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1: Y'all, Mario Lopez, wasting no time getting right to a brain-twisting random question. All right, what you got?
2: For $99 million, cash, tax-free, would you only speak in rhymes for a year? But it doesn't just happen naturally. You have to actively make everything rhyme.
0: And if I don't, does the money get taken away?
2: All of it immediately.
0: That's too much pressure, too much stress. I would slip.
2: Yeah.
0: I'd slip.
2: I mean, I think I would just not speak a lot.
0: I mean...
2: I don't know if I could do that or not. I don't know if you could go quiet.
0: Well, I wouldn't be able to work.
2: No?
0: I wouldn't be able to work, so...
2: Unless you made it rhyme.
0: Yeah, unless I made it... Well, yeah. No, that would get annoying. We'd turn off everyone. That'd be too tough. Some things you gotta just pass on.
3: Coming up. More Mario Lopez coming up.
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1: I'm Mario Courtney Lopez, keeping the music coming at you as we remind you that our iHeartRadio Music Festival presented by Capital One is back September 18th and 19th in Vegas. Two nights, one stage. Incredible lineup, too. BTS, Benson Boone, Cardi B, Goo Goo Dolls, Kenny Chesney, Zara Larsson, Snoop, and more.
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1: Omar Lopez trying to get some details about the next season of Dancing with the Stars. The show slowly sharing some of the celebs competing. The Bachelor star, that just seems to be like a gimme every year now. You're going to have a Bachelor, Bachelorette competing. Tyler Cameron and the rookie actress Jenna Dewan are the latest to be announced. Okay, hold on. Jenna Dewan.
2: She has a dance background.
1: She was a professional dancer.
2: Yeah.
1: She toured with Janet Jackson.
2: Yeah. Christina Aguilera as well.
1: She's going to be incredible. She's a great dancer. And Guillermo from Jimmy Kimmel Live is also going to be dancing.
2: Who also has dance experience.
1: He does have a little dance experience. And he's Latin, so you know he's got some rhythm maybe. Summer House of Sierra Miller will also be on. The full cast set to be revealed September 2nd on Good Morning America.
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1: Omar Lopez, just a few songs away from today's celeb birthday shout-out. Hang tight for that. In the meantime, more music and any obscure holidays to recognize, Fraser.
2: It is Can Opener Day, a day in which we honor the humble and helpful kitchen gadget.
1: Now, the first official can opener was invented back in 1858. That's a long time ago, by Ezra Warner.
2: When was the can invented?
1: Yeah, and why would you invent the can
2: without the can opener?
1: How are you opening them prior to that? That's pretty wild. I'm all for the automatic now can opener.
2: 1810.
1: So the tin can was invented in 1810. The first official can opener was 1858. So we went 48 years
2: without being able to open any of them.
1: Would you just stab it?
2: With a knife, I think.
1: That's crazy.
2: How did you open cans back then?
1: Exactly.
3: Right from the start, you were a thief. You stole my heart, and I, your willing victim.

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1: I'm Mario Lopez. Quickly squeezing in today's celeb birthdays, as always. Rager's going to list them off. I'm going to try to guess the age. Who we got?
2: Vince McMahon.
3: Wrestling promoter.
0: Legend. Living legend. My guy's got to be 82.
2: 81.
0: Wow.
2: 81. From Police Academy.
0: We were just talking about Police Academy.
2: Steve Guttenberg.
0: Guttenberg's got to be 66.
2: 68.
0: Oh, man.
2: The hilarious Dave Chappelle.
0: 55.
2: 53.
0: Oh, okay.
2: 53. Chad Michael Murray from One Tree Hill. We had him on for some Christmas movie like a year ago.
0: Yeah, his wig is like really out there right now.
2: Yeah, it's kind of crazy.
0: 46.
2: 45.
0: Hey, I'm doing pretty good.
2: You're doing really well, actually. Always one off. Rupert Grint, the ginger from Harry Potter.
0: 40.
2: 38. And Sophia Richie.
0: 30.
2: 28.
0: Oh, wow.
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I'm Mario Lopez, letting you know that we want to send you to see Teddy Swims live on the Ugly Tour in Vegas. 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

0: Errol Mario Lopez, and this is Now 105.1.
1: You're on Mario Courtney Lopez. More music coming your way after some quick health buzz. Experts say we've got to stop worrying. New research says 85% of the things we worry about never actually happen. And of the 15% of worries that actually do take place, 4 out of 5 people say the challenge was not as bad as they feared and actually easier to handle than expected. This is, it's very true, number one, but it's easier said than done.
2: Oh,
1: and
2: yeah.
1: It requires a discipline. That's why you got to find some spirituality in your life to help let go and let God.
3: But, you know, I'm around somebody who is constantly negative about things before they even happen. So it has taught me to not be that way. Mm-hmm. And you, honey, have taught me to not sweat the small stuff. Yep. And you always say, if something's going to happen, wait for it to happen and then you deal with it.
1: Exactly.
3: And honestly, that is the really great advice. And I sometimes take your advice. And sometimes you give me good advice. And that I'll probably never say that again.
2: Listen to Mario.
3: But LTM. Oh.

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1: Y'all, Mario Courtney Lopez, keeping the music and fun coming your way. Also, wanted to mention this interesting study I ran across, because apparently the more you love someone, the sleepier you feel around them. Oh, so I shouldn't take it personal, honey, when you fall asleep all the time with me.
2: No, I'm like, what are they called?
3: She's infatuated.
0: You're like
3: you.
0: A narcoleptic.
2: Around you.
0: Yes. Science confirmed that love really does change your body. When you're around someone you trust, your brain releases oxytocin, the bonding hormone that calms you down and lowers stress, which flips your body into rest mode, slowing down your heart rate, making you feel more relaxed. There's even studies that have shown couples actually sync up their sleep patterns with heartbeats and movements aligning through the night. I do sleep better when I am next to you.
2: I know, and that's why you get so mad at me when we're watching a show and I'm laying on you and I fall asleep, but I'm so relaxed.
0: That's what it is.
3: She's so in love.
2: I'm just so in love.
4: Coming up. More Mario Lopez coming up.
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0: 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Time to choose your side. Team Mario or Team Cordo, because it is time for a mini pop culture pop quiz. You're on Mario and Courtney Lopez. What are we doing, Fraser?
1: We're going to play a new game called the Slang Game. This is the Pittsburgh edition.
0: Pittsburgh edition. All right.
1: I am going to say some terms. You hit your buzzer. You tell me what you think that means.
0: Okay, go ahead.
1: First one, buggy. Courtney.
2: It's the cart at the store.
1: Yes, shopping cart. That is correct.
0: That's a Pittsburgh slang? I thought that was just slang.
1: Apparently, it was. Okay. Maybe it started in Pittsburgh.
0: Maybe it started, all right.
1: It made its way down south, too. Okay. Bumbershoot.
0: Bumbershoot?
1: Yes.
0: Bumbershoot is when you're playing bumper cars, but then you're like, shoot, I'm just going to go and get crazy and go off the beaten path.
1: That is really incorrect.
0: No?
2: Bumbershoot?
1: Bumbershoot.
2: I've never heard of this.
1: No guesses?
2: No.
1: Umbrella.
2: Yo, I've never heard of that.
0: Where people are crazy.
2: I've never heard of that.
1: All right. Cream rinse.
0: Cream rinse is when you just shampooed your hair and you don't want to, you like condition it, but with cream rinse. So you cream rinse it, so you're all good, and you just leave it in.
2: Nope.
1: Nickels?
0: And you leave it in like it's gel. No. Right
1: okay,
0: there.
1: Stop.
0: Nickels, stop.
1: Everyone stop. I'll give you a chance.
2: It's conditioner.
1: It's hair conditioner.
0: That's
1: yes.
0: what I said.
1: No, you were saying, stop.
0: You were shaking
1: stop.
0: Your head. Give you, me that.
2: You condition, you cream rinse.
1: You were talking about using a different product to condition your hair. You were talking about the act
2: you
1: of doing it.
2: You said the word conditioner.
1: Cream rinse is the actual conditioner, not
0: yes,
1: the act of doing it.
0: It's like a synonym, yes.
2: No, you were...
0: Oh, that's controversial.
2: No, it,
0: controversial.
1: You know what? I'll give her the point and I'll give you a prop. How about that? Damn. There you go. Gum band. Courtney.
2: A hair tie.
1: A rubber band. Yes, that works. Lunch head.
0: Lunch head?
1: Yeah.
0: Lunchhead is a dude that only comes around lunchtime because he just be wanting to lunch all the time. So he's a lunchhead.
1: Yes, an idiot. That is correct.
0: Hey!
2: I heard of that one.
1: Nebby? Courtney?
2: Nosy.
1: Nosy neighbor, yeah. Hork.
0: Hork?
1: Hork.
0: Hork is when you don't even need a fork. You just hold it down.
1: Incorrect.
0: You hork it down, no?
1: Incorrect.
2: It's what...
1: Incorrect. you could hork something from a store.
2: Steal?
1: Yes.
2: Okay, maybe these happened after I left.
1: Red up? R-E-D-D up.
0: Oh, red up. That's when you're like, you did the research, so you're all red up on it.
1: No. That's a different version of red. It's clean up. Red up. Clean up. And last one, zapper.
0: Zapper. Is when you get your zits. Boom. You zap it.
1: No.
0: No? What is it?
1: I like your made up answers. Remote. TV remote. They call it a zapper.
0: A zapper.
2: Never. Yeah.
0: We're going to do the Chula Vista one later.
1: Yes.
0: Come on.
3: More Mario Lopez on the way.
0: The future of cornhole is here. 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
1: Mario Lopez here, just a few songs away from today's lesson in music history, which is going to take us back to the early 80s and the song that introduced the world to Boy George. Back to reveal it next.

0: realize this was their breakthrough. It actually...
1: I mean, it's probably their biggest hit too, right?
0: Karma Chameleon was pretty
1: big. Oh, that's true. Yeah, yeah, yeah.
0: Church of a Poison Mind. They had a lot of hits. And I saw them maybe 3-4 years ago in concert at the Hollywood Bowl. He looks the same. Boy George looks great. Yeah. He looks the same.
1: We saw him at the 80s festival iHeart did too.
0: Right. And they sounded good. They sounded good. Although, Do You Really Want to Hurt Me went to number one in the UK and number two in the US. Critics were not kind at first, calling it fourth division reggae.
1: Ooh.

0: Harold Mario Lopez, and this is Now 105.1.
1: All right, so would you trust a robot to perform surgery on you? You're on with Mario and Courtney Lopez. Well, humanoid robots have officially made medical history by performing live surgeries for the very first time. Researchers of the University of California, San Diego, USD, pulled off two operations, including a complete gallbladder removal on large living mammals. This is huge. The machine's nickname, Surgi, stand about 5 feet tall and weigh just 60 pounds.
2: Like me.
1: Yes, human operators control them remotely using motion capture, foot pedals, and tracking systems. Researchers say the small size and low cost mean they could be deployed almost anywhere, from rural clinics to battlefields to space.
3: And we don't need to do surgery in space.
1: However, human trials are years away. You know, this is incredible. People say AI is going to take over. Okay, look. It's years away, but I bet you it's closer than we think when they perform on humans. But think about these real desolate places or places that don't have doctors in their towns. Yeah. They have to travel 30, 40 miles.
2: This is amazing.
1: This can help literally millions of people around the world. That's pretty incredible.
2: Does it pack its own bag?
1: You have someone to monitor it.
3: It packs itself into a case.
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with Mario Lopez. That's where to find us on Instagram. Mario and Courtney Lopez here. You got to hit us up. Make sure you click follow to join the fam. Great way to keep up with everything. Not just we do on the radio, but a lot of behind the scenes pics and videos. Just posted some of me and our son, Dominic, at the premiere of End of Oak Street. That was a lot of fun. Latest music news, of course, at Mario Lopez on IG for all that and more.

0: Mara Lopez. So the kiddos heading back to school, and of course, back to school time means changing kids' habits. A new survey of parents with young kids finds that 9 in 10 claim bedtime is the hardest routine to reset at the end of summer break. Yes, it is. On average, kids go to bed more than an hour later during the summer than they did during the school year. Unless you're a Lopez kid, you were going to bed 2 or 3 hours later. So the sleep routine, major adjustment. The melatonin is busted out. Getting back to homework habits, that's another challenge. Just getting to school on time.
1: Helping the kids with homework?
0: Oh, no, that's, forget that. That's Google and tutors.
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0: It's time for one last thing. We were talking about Teddy Swims not too long ago. We've got a contest going on, the Ugly Tour in Vegas that he is currently on, that we can hook you up with backstage and everything. Anyway, recently had a chance to interview him and hang out. Really, really nice guy. I asked him a random question. I said, Teddy, who has more tattoos? You, Jelly Roll, or Post Malone?
1: Ooh.
0: And he thought about it for a second. He goes, well, I don't know if I have more, but mine are better. That was his answer.
1: I mean, there is something to say.
0: But all three of those dudes.
1: They're covered.
0: Covered. In
1: face.
0: In the face.
1: I mean, face and neck, that's aggressive.
0: And when I saw Teddy was wearing shorts too, I didn't realize
1: all the legs.
0: But so is Post, so is Jelly.
1: You know, Ed Sheeran has a ton too, but they're not on his face. They're not on his face.
0: You go on your face, that's next.
1: Who do I think has the most?
0: Post Malone's pretty aggressive.
1: I think Post might actually have more. I think he might have more. I think he definitely has the worst.
0: That'd be a good bet though, huh?
1: Yeah.
0: That'd be a good bet. Between those three guys?
1: Yeah, you got to go quality over quantity.
0: But just straight quantity?
1: I think probably Post.
0: God, dude, I don't know. When I saw Teddy, he had a lot too. If anybody knows, let us know.
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0: Music rolls on as Frazier gets ready to share one of the random thoughts floating through his head. Mario Lopez here. What do you got?
1: Isn't it weird that the brain essentially named itself?
0: I'm trying to process that.
1: The brain, so to name the brain, someone had to then give it a name, but that name came from their own brain.
0: That's true.
1: So it named itself.
0: I guess it did. That's a little, I would have enjoyed this more had I been a little buzzed. All right, let's get back to the music.
2: 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I feel there's no one to save me. This all or nothing really got away. You're driving me crazy.

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Mario and Courtney Lopez here. Got a song you want to hear? Hit up our mentions. 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

0: New trend sweeping the socials. You're on with Mario and Courtney Lopez. New social media trend is people joking that they can't wait for the Netflix documentary about random chapters of their lives. The trend pokes fun at familiar documentary tropes in which a key interview subject is shown getting ready for an interview before revealing their side of the story. So now people are filming themselves in like overly dramatic behind the scene moments, joking about the doc that's going to expose their wife or their son, and they have the dun dun from Netflix, and then they have the da da da da da da. Which camera am I looking at? You ready? Yes.
1: Fixing the microphone.
0: Exactly. I was going to do one that I feel we're too late for the trend, but we might have either Sunny do one or I think our dog.
2: You should have Sunny do it. Having Sunny do it would be hilarious.
1: Well, now he has no teeth in the front. So
2: even better. Even better.

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1: At what age did you get your first job? 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
1: Hey, what's up? It's Shannon O. Did you have a summer job when you were a teenager? I'm curious because this past summer, only 35% of kids ages 16 to 19 years old had jobs. Now, this is down tremendously from the 90s when 50% of kids were working. And I think we hit a high of like 60% of teenagers working a couple years after that. Michelle's calling in. What was your first job and how old were you?
2: I started working at McDonald's when I was 13 years old.
1: Oh, wow. You got me beat. I was 14, and I remember I had to have my parents sign a permission slip, too.
3: The most talk.
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1: 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It's presented by Capital One. 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
1: 18 weeks and counting. Ella Lainley at the top of the Hot 100 Billboard charts. Hey, it's Shannon O. Of course, it's with this song, too, Choosing Texas. Man, you're never going to guess who was at her concert this past weekend. Everybody wants a slice of that Ella Lainley pie. I'll tell you who coming up in the next.

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1: Could we be getting a Drizzy and Ella Langley collaboration in the near future? Here's to hope. And hey, it's Shannon L. This is all coming up based off of the fact that Ella Langley commented on one of Drake's social media posts. People went wild on social saying, oh my gosh, are they working together? And then those rumors even became louder when Drake was spotted at her show in North Little Rock, Arkansas this past weekend. I feel like this is pretty much, I mean, this could be, she's done so many collaborations before, right? Between Big X the Plug and Riley Green, Drake would fit in nicely. I'd be on board for this.
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1051. One last chance to watch Team Adam destroy everyone else on The Voice. Hey, it's Shannon O. That's coming up in a few weeks. September 21st is the premiere date.

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1: Did you see that Pizza Hut is now just going to be going by Hut for the next couple weeks, 25 weeks, whatever the NFL season is, because they're teaming up with them. 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
1: Hey, it's Shannon O. reminding you that you actually have control over our playlist. 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
1: 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I got Taylor coming your way within the next 10 minutes.

0: 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This is Now 105.1. You're going to be drafting your fantasy football picks within the next few weeks. And I feel like if you don't know anything about football, the Wags situation is what you should follow. Hey, it's Shannon O. So whoever you like from the wives and girlfriends, you just pick their boyfriends or their husbands, right? 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

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We are thanking teachers in the midst of back to school season. If you have one that really made an impact on your life or your kid's life, or maybe you just know a really good teacher, they're your best friend, your mom, nominate them now on our website and they could win $5,000 thanks to Donors Choose.

The music from the 90s to now is on Now 105.1. I feel like we've been tricked by one of the biggest songs this past summer. I'll tell you why coming up in the next 10 minutes. My name is Shannon Oh. Hope you're having a great Tuesday so far.

0: 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One of the biggest songs of the summer, and Stella Lefty wasn't even in Boston. So how did she come up with the name? How did she come up with the lyric?
1: I was seeing this guy, and I had a crush on him, and I was just writing about him like that whole entire week. And I was sitting at a Boston piano.
0: I feel like I've been tricked. So anytime when I sing on a train back to Boston, I'm going to be thinking of that dang piano.
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1: Well, today's pretty cool because it's National Park Day, which coincides with National Park Service Founders Day, which means you get into national parks for free. And I'm curious, where is the farthest national park that you have actually hiked, you've been admitted to? Mine would probably be Volcanoes National Park. Went there last year. It was incredible. We were a day off from missing the volcano erupt, which was kind of sad, but still really cool to see. Let me know where you've been using the TalkBack feature.

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1: If you check out the new Paw Patrol movie, you're going to recognize these voices on the soundtrack. The Backstreet Boys helping them up with their song Bottle Up. The Dino movie is out now, by the way.

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Summer's wrapping up. People are trying to get those last minute vacations in, so a road trip might be a little bit more feasible. How long are you willing to drive before considering a flight, though? That's my big question for you.

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1: Hey, it's Shannon O. What is the longest amount of time that you are willing to drive before you consider a flight? I ask because a lot of people trying to get one more trip in before school kicks up or before summer wraps up. And the answer for most Americans is 9 hours and some change. 9 hours and 30 some minutes. That is the maximum you're willing to drive for a road trip. For Claire, though, the limit does not exist.
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1: I don't think I've ever met anybody that prefers a road trip over a flight. That's insane.
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8: 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You jolt awake and start thinking about fueling your gut? 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

105.1. Little girls' night action for Taylor Swift last week with Dakota Johnson at an exclusive club in Los Angeles. 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

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Less than a month away from our iHeartRadio Music Festival in Las Vegas, presented by Capital One. How would you like to go? See this guy live doing a couple of flips on stage. I'll tell you how to win big coming up in the next 10 minutes.

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1: Hey, it's Shannon O, our iHeartRadio Music Festival, less than a month away, presented by Capital One. It's going down in Las Vegas. You got a great lineup with Snoop Dogg, Weezer, Benson Boone, BTS, Zara Larsson, Kenny Chesney, the best of the best at this thing. And you could be there like Jenny is. 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Who are you going to bring with you?
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1: 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A little girls weekend. 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And you could also win $1,000.
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1: 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The best airport bathrooms belong to Tampa International Airport. The worst is actually the same state, Miami. 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
1: 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Benson Boone, the Goo Goo Dolls, BTS, so many others going to be there. Just make sure you're listening around 9 o'clock this morning for your keyword.

The music from the 90s to now is on Now 105.1. Last week, I got obsessed with a movie, and it was thanks to a podcast. I'll tell you what movie that was coming up in the next 10 minutes and why you should probably check it out, too. That's on the way. My name is Shannon L. Thanks for hanging out.

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1: Who knew listening to a podcast could make me watch a movie four times within 24 hours? And I'm not a movie buff. Hey, it's Shannon Oh. I was enjoying the Mel Robbins podcast last week. She released a new episode with Gianna Mendez, who was a former chief of disguise for the CIA, also married to Tony Mendez, who is the story behind the movie Argo. As I'm listening to this podcast, I'm like, there's no way that this was true. Watched the movie, loved it so much, watched it four times during my rental period, which is crazy. Although, Mike, I feel like you might be crazier because you actually saw a film way more times in theaters. What'd you see?
2: The movie I went to see in theaters was Saving Private Ryan, and I went to see it 17 times.
1: 17 times? I don't think I've ever gone back to a movie theater to watch a movie more than once. Have you? What was the movie? Let me know using the TalkBack feature.
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This is Now 105.1. Did you hear the news that there could be another National Treasure? Yeah, it's in the works. Disney approved the script. National Treasure 3. I didn't think the second one was that great, but I did love the first one.

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0: times a week because I work night shift at a hotel. 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
1: Hey, it's Shannon O. Opening up the door for your request. 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
2: 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By Sabuzi?
1: You got it, dude. Thanks so much for spending part of your night with us.

music from the 90s to now is on Now 105.1. $1,000 and a trip out to Las Vegas. Sounds like a dream vacation. Plus, you get to see the hottest people in music. That's on the way for you coming up in the next 10 minutes. Hey, I'm Shannon O, and this is Bruno Mars.

0: 1051. Here's your goal. You got to learn all of the Zara Larsson dances before next month. Hey, it's Shannon. Oh, I say that because you got a chance to go out and see her at our iHeartRadio Music Festival presented by Capital One. Not only will Zara be there, but so will the Goo Goo Dolls, so will BTS, so will Kenny Chesney. It's all going down in Las Vegas, presented by Capital One. You could fly out there with $1,000 in your hands. Make it happen. 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
1: That's wrapping it up for me. My name is Shannon O. Hope you enjoy the rest of your Tuesday. As always, if you got a certain song you want to hear, make sure to let us know using that talkback feature.

0: Music from the 90s to now, 105.1. It's Valentine in the morning. Good morning, Jill.
1: Hey, good morning.
0: Hey, good morning.
1: Have you guys picked out what you're going to wear Saturday night for the Backstreet Boys in Vegas?
0: I have a hole in my forehead right now, Jill.
1: a gash
0: from my surgery, and you're wondering what I'm going to wear?
1: You told us yesterday we are not allowed to talk about it.
2: Well, first off,
3: first thing he says.
1: Yes.
0: The first thing she says, what are you wearing, the Backstreet Boys?
1: Yeah.
0: I told her we're not allowed to talk about that either.
1: Why? Because I'm having such a hard time picking out what I'm going to wear.
0: I now legitimately may not be going. I may be on medical leave. You know?
2: You seem to be doing fine.
0: I'm not. I'm leaning to one side.
2: You've been known to be slightly dramatic.
0: When have I been known to be slightly dramatic?
2: Forgive us if we're not taking it as seriously as...
0: I forgive you.
2: We should.
1: I was hoping you told us not to talk about it.
0: I don't remember that. But it's kind of like, you know, when somebody says, don't talk about it. They really mean... talk about it.
1: That's your rule of thinking.
0: No, come on. Come on. John, how are you, bud?
4: Pretty good. I'm not going with you guys on Saturday. I had to break the news.
1: I know.
4: To Jill.
1: So bummed.
4: I know.
0: Why?
4: My girlfriend has another work event, and I ditched her on the last one for NoahCon.
0: Yeah. You ditched her to go with John Peek, our boss, to NoahCon.
4: Well, yes, and some other work events that happened to pop up that weekend. But... I'm not the biggest Backstreet Brothers.
1: Backstreet Brothers.
2: Clearly not a fan of the Backstreet Brothers.
0: Backstreet Brothers back.
4: So I thought Jill could use those tickets for someone else that is more eager to go.
1: Well, thanks.
0: I will be wearing a white head bandage.
2: Hospital uniform.
4: At least it's in theme, right? It's
0: scrubs.
4: White.
0: Scrubs. Yeah. I'll be wearing white scrubs, you know? Am I really going? Did my wife say we're going?
1: Yeah.
0: Because she hasn't talked to me at all about this.
1: She just
0: got back from Texas for a week being there at TCU, so maybe she's just not up to it. Maybe she wants a weekend with the dogs.
1: We've been talking all week about it, all last week. I gave her my flight info, all that, so she's on it.
0: I don't see anything in my calendar, and you know the rules, Brian. If it's not on the calendar.
2: Maybe she's going with...
0: Yeah, that could be very
2: someone else. Yeah.
4: I don't think those are the rules.
0: Yeah.
4: I think the rules are... you're going to go anyway if she says so, you know?
0: Yeah, I mean, yeah, it is totally
2: that's
0: like...
2: the real rule.
0: It's empty, guys. This Friday, the 28th, I've got Dana Brooke's birthday.
2: Oh.
0: 29th is empty, 30th empty, and 31st is nothing either. So there you go.
4: Well, put it on there then.
0: I don't
4: see it.
0: It's
4: good to know you don't have any other plans.
1: Yeah.
4: Don't be there.
1: Honestly.
0: No, that's the family calendar. My private calendar is a fishing trip and some other stuff going on.
2: You've tried the fishing trip excuse too many times. And now we know that when you say that, you're lying.
0: You don't know that. You don't know that.
2: I do know that.

0: Now 105.1, music from the 90s to now. It's Valentine in the morning. My wife is back in town. She got back in town last night, so I sit up a little bit late to hang out with her. The dogs were excited, you know?
1: Yeah, finally, I bet.
2: Oh my God.
3: I'm tired of you.
0: Yeah, and I think it's funny because dogs, they know they're humans. Like, I'm not the top human. You know, she is in the house. Then Colin's kind of number two, and I'm like, yeah, this other guy. Yeah, this other guy knows what the food is. Yeah. All right, let's be nice to this guy.
1: Do you think with Colin out of the house now, you have the potential to move up to number two?
0: Over a number of years, possibly, but it's going to take some time to wear those dogs down.
1: Okay, yeah,
0: honestly.
1: Yeah.
3: Because they love her so much. They're small dogs, though, right? Like, they'll forget in a couple of weeks.
0: Dogs are smart, some of them.
3: Yeah, but they're bad with, like, object permanence. So, like, they won't really realize that Colin's missing until he's back. And then they'll be like, oh, my God, this guy, I forgot.
1: Oh.
0: When did he get smart?
1: That's an interesting way to put it.
0: Yeah, but hold on. Object permanence. Has he ever used that phrase before?
3: It's
0: yeah.
3: He's very, been reading. It's a very popular phrase in, like, the ADHD world.
1: Oh.
3: That's something that ADHD people very much struggle with sometimes. So, like,
0: okay.
3: We're really bad at, like, texting friends back. And it's because we're not thinking about you.
0: Really? Object permanence.
3: And that sounds mean, but it's like if it's not right in front of us, it's really hard for us to realize that it's there sometimes.
0: Do you know, I was watching a show this weekend, and I want to tell these people in no uncertain terms to shove this show up there, you know what.
3: All right.
0: And a friend of ours is in it, and I wanted to tell him, bleep you. I'm so mad at you for getting me into the show. I sat there bawling, crying episode after episode. The Pit is amazing.
3: Yeah. Isn't it though?
0: And I just bawled. I'm in season one. Bawled and cried screamed at my little phone, screamed at my TV because I took my phone with me around the house. I was so into this darn show. Manny does a great job. Her friend is in it. And I'm like, oh my God, why did you do this? Why did this person die?
1: Oh yeah.
0: Oh my God.
1: Isn't it so well done about how every hour is just each episode?
0: It's great. It's so very good. Medically correct, as far as I know.
3: That's what they say. Yeah.
0: What do I know?
1: They go through a ton of training.
0: Right. And they say the words so well. I'm like, well, that has to be correct. Man said object permanence. And so one of the things that was said during there, which keyed me out to the show here, was somebody said, why do we do this? Why do we work in this emergency room like this? Because it's insane. If there's an emergency room like that, what are you people doing? Is that real life for doctors?
3: Yeah, it takes a special person.
0: That's crazy. And the person said, oh, well, we all have ADHD, so we need something in front of us at all times.
3: That's what they say, yeah.
1: Oh.
0: Could John have made a good ER doc?
3: Ooh. See, the thing that turns me off to that is...
0: Yes.
3: Yeah, but it's like so much schooling, dude. And that sounds awful.
0: Yeah. So. Maybe a good TV ER doc.
3: Yeah.
0: He could have done that.
1: Yeah,
0: right?
1: Like on Grey's or The Pit.
3: It's nice, too much. Like season 3 is coming out. There's like 8 months between seasons.
0: Oh, really?
3: That's how a show should
0: be. 8 months, yeah.
3: I'm so sick of waiting 3 to 5 years for a show to come out. And then you got to like rewatch it. You're like, I don't know what happened in the past five seasons.
0: ADHD coming through right there.
3: It's the worst, dude. I need it to be like refreshed.
0: Gotcha. John, what are we doing today?
3: Well, we are going to have a couple of topics that Brian planned for us.
4: Go on. I told you about that.
0: I just wanted to see that ADHD kicking in live.
3: You and I discussed them. Just after 7, we're going to be talking about your imaginary friends.
0: Uh-huh.
3: Don't ask me.
0: Don't look down at the computer. Don't look down.
4: Come on.
3: Oh, man.
4: As I was talking to you about it, I could see the look in your eye.
0: Just glossing over.
4: Nothing there.
0: Yeah, the glaze was coming in, right?
3: Ah, the news.
0: The news? What?
3: Yeah.

0: Music from the 90s to now. Now 105.1. It's Valentine in the morning. Have you made us the number one preset on the iHeartRadio app? If you haven't done that, we'd love you to do that. Please do, without squeaky.
1: Was that you?
2: That was me. I'll confess. It was my squeaky mic.
0: You gotta put some oil on it.
2: And of course, now it doesn't.
0: Now it wants squeak. Right.
2: Now that I'm trying to do it.
0: It's like when you bring your car into the mechanic. Oh, it's making this noise. It's not making it. Anyway, if you make us the number one preset on the free iHeartRadio app, we love that. 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John Peek's always running a contest. 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

0: It is Valentine in the morning, now 105.1. Woody just walked in the studio and we're having a conversation. He asked me on Friday and I chickened out. I said no. So I was sitting here on the couch on Friday. Woody from All 98.7 walked in and you asked me what?
1: I asked if you want to go flying. We've talked about this flying thing. I said, hey, let's go flying. We'll go to Santa Barbara, lunch. Let's go.
0: Sounds
1: Friday,
0: good.
1: Got nothing else to do.
0: And he was buying. Nice guy, very generous. I did say my wife is out of town. The dogs are at home, the Cavalier King Charles. I have to go home to let them go potty.
1: Uh-huh, sure.
0: And that was a truthful answer. Uh-huh. You doubted me, but that was a truthful answer.
1: How long
0: answer.
1: Have you lived in this house?
0: I don't know, 4 or 5 years.
1: 4 or 5 years.
0: Yeah.
1: And you mean to tell me you don't, like, we have a dog,
0: yeah.
1: but we have a backup plan. Like, if for whatever reason we can't make it home, there's somebody that can come over and let the dog.
0: Oh,
1: out.
0: We're not social. We don't like people. We don't talk to
1: okay.
0: folks.
1: Yeah, well.
0: Our backup plans cost money, though.
1: What?
0: No, yeah.
1: they don't. You don't
0: no.
1: have a neighbor. You don't have a friend.
0: No.
1: Well,
0: no.
1: you. Probably not. No
0: You're
1: friends.
0: A mean man.
1: You have neighbors.
0: You're a mean man.
1: Let me clarify. You have neighbors. You don't have friends.
0: You've lived in the same area for much longer than
1: I
0: me,
1: have.
0: Though, so you've met more neighbors than me.
1: I know, but ironically, the people that we would have come over and let the dog out aren't the neighbors.
0: They don't like you.
1: There are people that would come over and yeah. let the dog out, though.
0: No, look, we have people. We have people, okay? I just don't know those people. My wife knows those mm-hmm. people.
1: And your son's already left for college?
0: Yes. She's in charge of the people that we know, and she's in charge of my friends.
1: Okay.
0: Like, she tells me who my friends are.
1: I believe that.
0: Yeah, I do too. Thank
1: you. She's certainly in charge.
0: Would you like to make the list of being one of my friends? I'll have
1: What's
0: her
1: that?
0: Get back to you.
1: I'm hearing the application is open.
0: It is open right now.
1: It's always application season to be Val's friend.
0: All right, so how was flying? Did you have fun?
1: Yeah, it's always great, man.
0: Yeah.
1: It's head clearing.
0: Good
1: it's
0: God,
1: therapeutic. Dude, it's nice. It was beautiful. Weather perfect.
0: Yeah.
1: It's awesome.
0: We had talked. I flew the Blue Angels years ago, and Woody flew the Thunderbirds years ago, and they use a G suit. Blue Angels don't use a G suit, but we pulled. Not that it means anything to anybody.
1: So many chicks. It was crazy.
0: Yeah.
1: It was those pilots, man, they get so many women.
0: 7.3 G's right here.
1: Yeah.
0: Oh yeah.
1: Yeah, I did. It was something around that.
0: Yeah, that's but about what we could take.
1: But with the G suit.
0: Yeah. So yours was easier.
1: Yeah, it was.
0: G suit makes it easier.
1: Yeah,
0: did
1: the,
0: you
1: the
0: say
1: suit,
0: hook?
1: The suit like inflates.
0: Is that what it does?
1: Yeah, it inflates.
0: Yeah.
1: It's connected to the plane. So as soon as the plane starts, like, there was going to pull a G force, which is
0: yeah.
1: one time. Each G force is one times your body weight, right?
0: Yeah.
1: So every time it goes to pull a G force, the suit inflates. And what it does is it squeezes your body to keep the blood where it's supposed to
0: is
1: be.
0: Is that what it's doing?
1: Yeah. Yeah, and then also they teach you how to breathe and tense your abs and your buttocks and everything
0: yeah.
1: else. What that does is it forces the blood back up into your head because
0: yeah.
1: it wants to pull all the blood out of your brain and
0: right.
1: out of your head, and that's what makes people pass out.
0: So we didn't have the G-suit, but he taught me a trick. And the trick was to say, hook, hook, hook. Whatever reason, that kept the blood from going down. And so I'm doing that, and at one point you hear him because we filmed the entire thing. This lieutenant commander goes, Sean, you can wait till we take off to say that. You don't need to do it yet. We're sitting there on the tarmac and I'm, hook! We haven't taken off yet, Sean. I don't know. I want to be ready.
1: Was it weird for him that you were sitting on his lap?
0: No, he
1: the
0: liked
1: whole
0: it.
1: Time?
0: Yeah, okay. He liked it. Yeah, right. It's a new type of F-18.
1: That was unconventional.
0: Yes.
1: Unconventional request, but they knew you were scared.
0: I needed to be held.
1: Yeah.
0: That was the day that Tom Hanks was supposed to fly with me. Tom Hanks was scheduled to go on that same day the Blue Angels.
1: But then he heard you were going to be there?
0: No, he got, nice try. Why do you mean to me on my own show? He got an infection.
1: Because it's fun.
0: He got an infection. I'm going to come on and be mean to you on your show.
1: You can.
0: So he got an infection in his toe when they were filming Castaway and he couldn't fly.
1: Yeah.
0: So that's what happened.
1: That would suck. Tom Hanks would be, I don't care about most celebrities at all.
0: Right.
1: But he'd be a cool one to meet.
0: Can you imagine, like, if I had flown with Tom Hanks that day, in my mind at that point then, Tom Hanks and I become fast friends. And, like, I'm on stage accepting Academy Awards as Best Supporting Actor in some of his movies or something.
1: Yeah, that would be cool. Because
0: yeah.
1: your life has turned out terrible.
0: Yeah.
1: Yep.
0: It's pretty rough stuff.
1: Rough life you got going here, man. You got a couch in your studio. We don't have a couch in our studio.
0: You have 18 people in your studio. How many people
1: there's
0: work
1: no
0: in the Woody Show?
1: I don't know.
0: I know, honest to gosh.
1: There's a number. How many people?
0: Yeah.
1: 10?
0: Ask like me how many people work in my show.
1: Ask me how many people I pay out of my own pocket.
2: Oh.
3: Wait, is that an option?
4: Here we go.
1: Yeah.
2: Oh.
1: Yeah.
4: Open up the purse strings.
0: My purse strings aren't like his purse strings, pal. He's syndicated. My purse strings are much smaller, let me tell you.
1: It's not the size of the purse strings that matters.
0: So you can ask me how many people work on my show?
1: I can see them. One, two.
0: No, there's a
1: three,
0: funny joke I'm trying
1: four,
0: to get to.
1: Five.
0: Just ask it.
1: Five. How many people?
0: About half of them.
1: Okay, yeah, getting. And we all know what side you're on. I walked in here, you're the one laying on the couch. Nice to see you, Val.
0: You're not welcome anymore. You're not welcome anymore. And I've said nice things about you to people. People go, that Woody guy, he's a real... And I go, no, he's a very nice guy.
1: I am
0: very
1: nice guy.
0: You look great, by the way.
1: Oh, thank you.
0: Losing weight?
1: Zep bound.
0: Me too.
1: Yeah, absolutely no working out. They say, no, you have to work out when you take those things. No, you don't. I mean, you should.
0: You should.
1: You don't have to.
0: We're losing our muscle left and right, but you should work out.
1: What do I need that for? I got 10 people.
0: Go back to your hole.
1: All right, bye. Have a great time.
0: All right. Good to see you, man. Now, 105.1.
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Now 105.1, it is Valentine in the morning. Walmart plans to lower prices on thousands of products. Big news story. The company is getting nearly $3 billion back from the government in tariff refunds. And they say they'll use that money to cut prices. Their goal is to get more people spending at Walmart. Target also cutting prices, more than 10,000 items already marked down. All right, let's see where that goes. 1, 2, 3, 4.

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0: Music from the 90s to now. Now 105.1. It is Valentine in the morning. Hey, Raquel, good morning.
1: Good morning. How are you?
0: Whoa, we got a chipper one. We're doing all right, doing all right. You doing well? You sound like it.
1: Yeah, I'm very happy. I've been listening to you guys since I was 13, and I just turned 32, so I'm a long-time listener.
0: Wow. Oh,
2: thank you for that.
0: You've been listening since 13. You just turned 32, so that is 20 years, roughly, 19, 20 years. That's crazy.
1: Yeah.
0: Was Jill on the show as my co-host back then, or was it somebody else?
1: It was a woman before, but I remember when Jill started. I literally remember the day she started because I, like, loved her.
2: Wait, really?
1: Yeah, literally, because I remember everyone being like, oh, welcome to the show, Jill. And I'm like, oh, my God, I told my mom because she listened too. And, you know, we're like, oh, my God, we think she's so cute. And, you know, we heard Kevin when he was there, and now we heard John. And so, yeah, we still love everybody.
0: Oh,
2: that's so sweet. Thank you.
0: That's very nice. So what's the big news with you that you want to share now?
1: Yeah, so, you know, I've been listening for a long time, and you guys did a segment years ago, and I'll never forget it. You guys talked about how when you meet the right person, it'll happen when you least expect it. And I kind of, when you guys talked about it on the show years ago, I kind of didn't believe you. I was going through a hard time, but I'm just calling to say that is very, very true. It does happen when you least expect it, and I definitely met my right person. So, and you know, I'm so happy to share that. And you know, I know people don't like hearing that, like, oh, like that's not true. Like, you know, right. I've been searching, like, why should we have to wait? And I promise you, like, it'll happen just like it says, like it'll come literally out of the blue.
2: That's so true. And you're right. We roll our eyes when people tell us that when
0: you
2: we
0: sure
2: are single.
0: Do.
2: Yeah. Cause you guys told me all the time.
0: All the time.
2: And I was like, oh, okay, we need to stop saying that. I think I even told you guys to stop talking about that.
0: You did?
3: Yeah.
2: Yeah.
3: It's hard to hear. It's like hearing from someone who won the lottery to just keep playing. Mm-hmm. It could happen to you.
2: Yeah.
3: You know? Like it's doesn't help.
0: But then it does.
3: But then it does.
0: And here we are many years later waiting for that apology from Jill.
2: Oh. Well, you're going to be waiting longer because
0: I've been waiting for an apology. Raquel, what's this?

0: Now 105.1, it's Valentine in the morning.
1: All right, our listener feud is coming up. We're going to take two people head to head. It's always fun, kind of like Family Feud. We call it a listener feud. Play along too. See if you could do this yourself. That's all coming up next.

0: Now 105.1, music from the 90s to now. It's Valentine in the morning.
1: It's a Valentine in the morning listener feud. We have two contestants on the line. We asked our Valentine in the morning listeners two questions and gathered the top five answers. And their job is to tell us what those top five answers are.
0: All right, let's meet today's contestants. Amanda, good morning. How are you today?
2: Good morning. How are you guys?
0: We're doing good. You're playing against Alan. Good morning, Alan. How are you?
3: Good morning. I'm doing well.
0: Amen, brother. Let's do it. Amanda, I'm going to start with you. We asked Valentine in the morning listeners, name something a TV show bully might do to somebody. Name something a TV show bully might do to someone. You have got 45 seconds, a possible three strikes. What do you think? Top five answers on the board.
2: Okay.
0: Something a TV show bully might do to someone.
2: Okay, put something on the chair for the kid to sit on in class.
0: Yeah, good whoopee idea, but not there. Whoopee cushions, thumbtacks. Not there. Shoot. Keep thinking. But you're thinking along the right lines, I think, you know?
2: Okay.
0: Nothing too
2: mess
0: dark.
2: Mess with them during lunchtime, like mess with their food. Front of everybody.
0: Man, that is so close.
4: So close.
0: So you guys are very specific in the answers that you want. This is very hard.
4: Yeah.
0: You think bullying her?
5: That's what I see. That's a little bit extreme.
0: Yeah, sorry. You're gonna know it when I give you the answers, but think again. Think again. You got possible one strike left. You honestly got a tough category here. Name something a TV show bully might do to somebody.
2: I guess, like, call someone out in front of everybody and put them on the spot with embarrassing information.
0: Oh, my gosh.
1: Yeah. All
0: three
1: bad
0: strikes,
1: things.
0: All you bad know? Things, all really good answers.
1: Yes.
0: But these guys are just bullies themselves, and they're really looking for something specific, honestly. Here we go. Number five, give them a swirly. Have you ever had a swirly done to you? What is a swirly?
5: You dunk their head in the toilet and then you flush the toilet.
0: You bully.
1: And their hair just like swirls around.
0: Right. The fact that you knew that right away means you've either done it or it's happened to you. My gosh.
1: Show.
0: By the way, if you did it in Australia, your hair goes the other way. Give them a wet willy. That was number four. Yeah. Love the old wet willy. Number three, steal their money or their lunch. That's the one I wanted to give you, but Brian said no. Number two, give them a wedgie. Yeah. And number one, shove them in a locker.
4: Oh, yeah.
0: Yeah.
2: You know, our lockers haven't been big enough to shove a head in for like 20 years.
0: Well, that's just because of all the
2: anymore,
0: crap we put in our food and kids are getting chubbier. Back in the day.
2: These are old answers. We're not allowed to touch each other anymore. So.
0: Yeah.
5: You tried. That?
0: She's trying to put people in lockers.
5: Back in the good old days.
2: For sure now.
4: Yeah. I remember when I shoved Barbara Wilson in the locker. What a fun time.
0: All right, so listen, let's just see what Alan can do, because I don't know, did Alan seem bright to you when we talked to him? I don't know, we're going to find out together. Alan, here we go. We asked
3: Valentine.
0: I hope you are too. We asked Valentine in the morning listeners to name a we asked Valentine in the morning listeners to name a famous pig. What do you think they said? Top five answers on the board. 45 seconds. Start naming famous pigs. Go ahead.
3: Let's go with Porky.
0: Porky, number two. Porky, you just pig. Won. Nice you won. Nice. But we'd like to hear some more piggies out of you.
3: Oh, God. I can't think of the pig from Charlotte's Web. I know him.
0: Piggy. Piggy, piggy, piggy. Piggy, piggy, piggy, a piggy, piggy, piggy.
3: You know, I don't think I could think of another one right off
0: the All right, that's yeah. fine. That's fine.
2: I knew these ones.
0: Do you want, all right, you know what? You want to have some fun, Amanda? Name your famous piggies. Go ahead.
2: Wilbur from Charlotte's Web.
0: Yeah, that would have been on there. Yeah, Porky's
2: Babe.
0: On there. Babe, la,
2: Babe
0: la, la, la. Oh, yeah, that's
3: the
0: on
3: one.
0: There.
2: Peppa. Spider Pig from The Simpsons.
1: Oh, that's a good
0: wow,
1: one.
0: Wow, that's not on there, but okay. Then we have Peppa Pig and Miss Piggy being the number one famous pig
3: oh my
0: out
3: God.
0: There. I know.
3: How
0: Dude,
3: could I not
0: it
3: remember
0: doesn't matter.
3: Her?
0: You won. Congrats, Alan.
3: Hey, thank you.
0: Nice job.
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0: Yeah, just like you, we've got a junk drawer in the kitchen with zero plans to organize it. 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

0: 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Now 105.1. It is Valentine in the morning. Today is August 25th. This day in history.
1: On this day in 1939, one of the most beloved movies of all time received its national theatrical release.
2: Casablanca.
1: No.
0: Gone with the Wind.
1: No. Has to do with shoes.
2: The Wizard of Oz.
1: Yes. Oh, wow. The Wizard of Oz released today.
0: Wow, Brian. Congrats.
3: Thank you.
0: Wonder what that'll get you.

0: Music from the 90s to now 105.1. It's Valentine in the morning.
1: Have your wives or girlfriend ever asked you a question about, would you still love me if?
2: Oh, yeah. Like, would you still love me if I'm a worm?
1: Thank goodness.
2: Oh, yeah.
1: Okay, so I asked Jeff yesterday, would you still love me?
0: Whoa. Your girlfriend looked you in the eye and said, would you still love me if I was a worm?
2: I would say at one point or another, most girlfriends have asked this question.
0: A worm?
2: Yeah.
0: No.
2: Yeah.
0: My wife has never asked me, would I love her if she was a worm?
2: Well, she's thought about it.
0: A worm?
2: Back in the day, yeah.
3: This is something they saw online, social media.
1: Well,
0: probably. And they're trying to catch you and they're filming you secretly, right?
3: Well,
0: would you turn into a worm or would you start as a worm?
1: No, you are you as you.
0: I'm me. I'm always me. I'm not the worm. And so does my wife turn into a worm or does she start as a worm?
1: She's a big worm. She starts as a worm, but she's her.
2: Huh?
0: How is she her? Is it a talking worm?
1: Yeah.
0: I think I've got a bigger problem with it being a talking worm like than whether
1: normal.
0: I had feelings for her or not.
1: Like it's normal. Instead of looking like a human, she looks like a big worm. Would you still love her? You know her. You know her heart.
0: I'd shoot her.
1: No,
0: it's
1: like a
0: giant
1: normal thing.
0: Worm coming at you.
2: Yeah, you guys are failing this test.
1: Yeah, so definitely. I asked Jeff yesterday, my husband, would he still love me if I was just a head? Like if it would work out.
0: Like you're in a box?
1: No, I'm just a head. I'm not even in a box. And
0: well, how do we hold you? Do you have a handle? Your hair?
1: No,
0: your ponytail.
1: He has to like carry me like a football. So I had to write down his answer because it was so good.
0: Please.
1: He said, yes, of course, I'd still love you. I'll make a backpack type harness for you and tie you in there and we'd see the world together. I'd roll you through the grass of Austria, float your head down the lazy river at the Alani and hold you up above the crowd so you can watch the fireworks at Disneyland.
0: Brother just got ChatGPT.
1: He didn't even know. He said that to me.
0: Brother just got AI.
1: He said that to me from his own mouth. And I was like,
0: really?
1: I have to write that down. But he didn't even hesitate. He would still love me as a head. And that right there is true love.
0: Yeah.
3: Yeah. You have to live with a head or a worm? I mean,
0: you can
3: put
0: the head
1: but
0: in the closet
1: still,
0: too. You know what I mean?
1: But
0: put her in a bag.
1: No. Your wife is still your wife. Like, it's her. Just she's a rock or a worm.
0: Okay. What the heck is wrong with you? I am guaranteeing you, if I'm a worm, a rock, or a head, she's moving on.
1: Yeah. No,
0: she's
1: no
0: moving
2: way.
0: On.
2: It goes the other way around. I really don't.
1: No.
2: I don't think girls are saying yes to those answers.
1: Oh, yeah. I'm saying yes. If Jeff was just a head or he was a worm, oh gosh, yes, I would still love him.
0: A worm?
1: Yeah.
0: What am I missing?
1: You can't think of it in terms of like, that'd be really weird.
3: How?
0: Okay, what do you mean?
3: What do you mean?
0: How am I not supposed to think of this in terms of be really weird?
2: Like, I'm used to these questions, but they are still weird.
0: They're weird.
1: Okay.
0: This is weird.
1: Would you guys still let me be co-host of Valentine in the Morning if I was a hamburger?
3: Oh, my God. So you obviously can
0: Are
3: talk.
0: Are you a talking hamburger?
1: Yeah, I'm a talking big hamburger.
3: We have to set your microphone next to this hamburger.
0: Are there other talking hamburgers out there?
1: Sure. Yeah, there's a few.
0: All right. If it was just you, I'd let you be co-host. But if I can get another talking hamburger in here, anybody can fill you in for you. You know, who knows?
1: Okay.
0: Because if you were a talking hamburger, that's an anomaly. That's something that's different, and that's a good rating scanner.
2: That is a bad. I would tune in to listen to a hamburger.
1: Oh, yeah. Okay.
0: Yeah. Yeah, and we put the video on you. Check it out, guys. I've got a talking hamburger.
2: You could have a segment like Hamburger Helper. Or like, I'm loving it. This is good.
1: That was good. All right, great.
0: Nice job.
1: Great.
0: You little worm.
1: Go home and ask your wives today.
0: No.
3: We're hanging on by a thread as it is.
0: Yeah, we know the answer. The answer for us is not going to be good.
1: Okay.
0: You know, John's right in that respect. God, ladies are weird.
1: Yeah. Yeah, especially me.
0: Yeah. But this is something other ladies do too. He said that Libby does a worm
2: this
0: thing.
2: Is very common. You'll see this on social media too. People will record their answers and stuff.
0: Yeah, because they film you secretly.
2: No, it's like guys being like, didn't anyone else's girlfriend ever ask if they love them if they're a worm?
0: And did you break up with her immediately because she's crazy?
2: Yeah.
0: You tell me in the comments below.
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0: Now 105.1, it is Valentine in the morning.
1: Dolly Parton is a very busy lady. She's opening a new hotel next month in downtown Nashville. She's opening a museum called The Life of Many Colors. She's working on a line of dog treats with Purina. There's also her Cup of Ambition coffee line, which is going to be available next month. And now, on top of all of that, Dolly Parton says she and her team are working with companies who create avatar performances, and it's in the very early stages. So you could see Dolly Parton performing as an avatar, or maybe even a hologram. And there is a video going viral on Instagram alone. It has over 8 million views, and it's a dad who is with his daughter, and they're at Goofy's kitchen at Disneyland, and she's about to meet Goofy. She sees him walk by. She's so excited, and it's just a really, really sweet moment.
0: Sure.
1: But then in the background of the video, Matt Damon is standing there, arms folded, kind of up against a wall, and he's watching it with such adoration on his face, and just looks like it's the sweetest moment.
0: He loves it.
1: And then the woman who posted it said she had no idea. Then watching it back, she saw, oh, Matt Damon is back there.
0: Oh, so they didn't know because they were watching their kid meet Goofy.
1: Exactly. That's right. All they were doing was filming that moment.
0: And he's just sitting there.
1: We saw that Matt Damon was there with his family celebrating his daughter's birthday. And so there were pictures of Matt Damon all throughout the park. And now it's just this really, really sweet moment, probably being a girl dad. You know, he saw this. And it's just the sweetest. We put it on our Instagram. Cute. I'm Jill with Entertainment Headlines. Hey.

0: Now 105.1, music from the 90s to now. It's Valentine in the morning. All right, coming up later on this hour, what was the name of your imaginary friend when you were a kid? Did you have an imaginary friend? Now, I know Brian's kid has an imaginary friend.
1: Mm-hmm.
0: And if I remember correctly, that name is Pookie Lala.
2: Yes. Pookie Lala was big. My daughter has a Chichiwawa.
1: Chichiwawa.
0: The apple doesn't fall far.
2: The talking muffin.
1: Stop.
0: Have you seen the talking muffin?
2: Yes, the talking muffin has visited, and then the talking muffin flies back to imaginary land at various times.
3: So talking flying.
2: You never
3: muffin.
2: Know when Chichiwawa's in the room
0: Chichiwawa.
2: Or not. So
0: oh, Chichiwawa and Buki Lala.
2: Don't sit in the wrong chair.
0: Has no. That's very funny. Has Buki Lala left your residence?
2: Or yes, he's flown back to live permanently in imaginary land.
1: Okay.
2: As has Chancho, Chorlin Borlin, and a few other friends.
0: What is going on with your kids?
1: I love these names.
2: I don't know.
0: These kids are naming these imaginary friends. Did you ever think for a second that maybe Buki Lala is more than just an imaginary friend?
2: Huh. I'm not sure what you mean by that.
0: Buki Lala.
2: Oh, yeah. Yeah. Buki Lala has scared me before when I was saying goodnight to my son and he said, "Say goodnight to Buki Lala." I was like, "Where is he?" And he's like, "He's right there.
0: He's standing right next to you."
3: No, thank you.
0: Buki Lala's right behind you. Buki Lala asked me, Daddy, if he could sleep with you tonight. Buki Lala. Wow. I had Casper.
1: Okay.
0: Different.
2: That's cute.
0: I just went the commercial way. It was easier. I didn't have to use my imagination. Just give me that commercial, successful, friendly ghost.
1: Yeah, yeah.
0: I'll use him.
1: Friendly, you know, you're
0: right.
1: Good. Exactly. You're
0: good. Did you have one, Jill? Imaginary friend?
1: I never did. No? And my sisters didn't either. We didn't have any imaginary friends. There was an imaginary cousin who lived in our attic.
2: Oh, we can't
1: with
2: get
1: one
2: into
1: arm.
2: That.
1: Stop.
0: An imaginary so cousin that lived in your attic with one arm?
1: Yeah.
0: And you guys left him there?
1: Yeah, we were terrified of him.
0: And you left this kid up? Did you feed him? Did you put anything on the stairwell or anything?
1: No, he was just watching us all the time.
0: Who told you this?
1: My dad.
0: Your dad told you?
2: That was to keep you in line?
1: Yeah, I think the story changed up here.
0: What was your cousin's first name?
1: Couldn't even remember. I have no idea. I just remember like that, it morphed. It was this weird story in our family. And then pretty soon it was.
0: And don't forget, your cousin's upstairs with one arm living in the attic.
1: Yeah.
0: You don't want to end up like him.
1: I don't know. Yeah.
0: Did you ever ask how he lost his arm?
1: No.
0: Huh.
2: No. He didn't do the dishes one night and then just
0: the attic door shut on his arm. All right, sounds fun, kids. So what was the name of your imaginary friend when you were a kid? Reach out 31043. Or if you want a shout out for a positive effect, your current imaginary friend, maybe you're in the car with mom and dad and you have a friend of yours that maybe mom and dad just don't see that often. Feel free to reach out 31043. It is the battle of the sexes. Represent the man, his name is Victor, works as an electrician, enjoys walking in the park. What's up, Victor?
4: Good morning, everybody. Good morning. Good morning.
0: Good morning. Good morning.
1: Representing the ladies, her name is Angel. She works as an assistant director and enjoys trying different pumpkin spice lattes. Let's hear it for Angel.
0: What's up, Angel?
5: Good morning.
0: I just picked up over the weekend my Chobani pumpkin spice flavor for my coffee.
4: Ooh. I was so excited.
2: Fall is here.
0: It is. It is. Here's how it works, Angel. I'm going to ask you a few questions. Victor, Jill's going to ask you the questions. Best out of three wins. If we're still tied, the end of regulation, we go to a not-so-tough tiebreaker question. Which U.S. state is known as the Grand Canyon State, Angel?
5: Arizona.
0: That's correct, yeah.
1: Victor, what city is home to the historic Pike Place Market?
5: LA?
1: Oh no, Seattle.
0: Oh shoot, Starbucks. All right, current

0: Now 105.1, it's Valentine in the morning. Coming up, what was the name of your imaginary friend when you were a kid? You can text in at 31043.
1: Like Catherine, who said mine was Digby. He was a dragon that looked like Elliot from Pete's Dragon.
0: Oh,
1: and
0: dear.
1: He was my best imaginary friend.
0: Huh.

0: It is Valentine in the morning, now 105.1. Hi, Nicola, how are you?
1: I'm good, how are you?
0: What a fun name. Am I saying it right, Nicola?
1: Nicola, yeah.
0: Nicola. It's fun. Nicola, what was the name of your imaginary friend as a kid?
1: My younger brother, when he was about 4 or 5, he had an imaginary friend called Jason.
0: Oh,
1: and
0: God.
1: He was very adamant that it was a girl.
0: Okay.
1: He started off calling his little stuffed owl Jason.
0: Yep.
1: And we just thought, oh, he named his stuffy, but nope, he would talk to her, play with her, all kinds of stuff.
0: And was Friday the 13th around at this time?
1: You know what? No, this was, I think, way before that.
0: Oh, thank God. Okay. Gotcha.
2: How old was your brother when this happened?
1: 4 or 5.
0: 4 or 5. Okay.
2: How long did Jason stay in the house?
1: Not that long, but
2: okay.
1: We have brought her up many times since then. We're always like, hey, how's Jason doing?
2: Okay.
0: Oh, you creepers. Jason might come back. I'll be careful, Nicola.
1: This is true. We should watch it.
0: So did he end up getting married to anybody, your brother?
1: I think I'd be freaked out if he brought home someone called Jason, though.
0: Well, no, not that. Did he bring home somebody with a J name? I don't know. Juliet,
1: no,
0: Jackie.
1: Relationships.
0: Jill.
1: No.
0: Any problems with Jason? Did Jason do anything bad? Get blamed for anything?
1: No, I think she was pretty mild. I don't remember anything.
0: Yeah, please get the pronouns right on Jason, okay?
3: Your brother was ahead of his time.
0: Come on. Exactly.
1: I know. He was very adamant. I need to be respectful.
0: Thank you. Yes. Thank you. All right. Well, thanks for calling, Nicola.
1: Thank you very much.
0: Hey, Monica, what was the name of your imaginary friend?
4: You know, they didn't actually have names. They changed every day. And, you know, because I was that good.
0: Really?
4: I was that good of a teacher.
0: Yeah. If it's that good or just you're crazy.
4: Well, both things can be true, I think. Truth be told, I was teacher's pet and always wanted to be called on and would stay after school. So I was that nerdy kid. But I would come home and then I would pretend to be the teacher. And my double door cork closet doors, and that was my chalkboard.
0: Okay.
4: And so I would be the teacher and I had imaginary students.
0: And are you a teacher now?
4: I am not.
0: What did you become?
4: I'm an executive assistant. So I guess I kind of teach people.
0: Yeah, you're telling people things, you know, on a daily basis.
4: Yeah.
0: How fascinating. You actually had multiple imaginary friends just to stock your classroom.
2: How many friends were there at one time?
4: It wasn't really about them. They just kind of were there.
0: Yeah, forget these kids and their education. Okay, it's not about them. Wow, what was that teacher-student ratio at your place, Monica?
4: It was not about them. Probably a good thing that I didn't become a teacher because clearly the focus was not on them. It was on me, so.
0: Yeah, you should have become a radio host.
4: Yeah, there you go. Speaking of, can I get on the Christmas card list?
0: Of course you can. Hang tight. We'll get you all set. Hang on one sec. Hang on.
4: Thank you. Now 105.1.
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0: It is Valentine in the morning. Now 105.1 31043. If you have an imaginary friend you'd like to shout out to on the air, or you want to tell us the name of your imaginary friend when you were a kid, 31043.
1: Claudia texted in and said, Steppy Doobie. I hope I'm pronouncing that correctly. Melissa said, Hannah. I had always wanted a sister, so I had an imaginary one, and she was the best sister. And then Corinne said, Sean was the name of my little pony type of imaginary friend, and he had a whole family. Sadly, my sister sat on him.
0: No.
1: And Sean was no longer with us. Rest in peace to Sean the Pony.
0: A bar song, Shaboozy. It's Valentine in the morning.

0: Now 105.1, it is Valentine in the morning. Sarah, good morning. How are you today?
1: Good morning. I'm off to work to go work with my kindergarteners.
0: Aww. Oh, it's a teacher. We love our teachers. Sweet. So back in your day, your imaginary friend, what was her name?
1: My imaginary friend was Carla. She came about when I was about 4 years old.
0: Oh my God. This is such a beautiful, sweet moment. I believe Carla is here in the studio with us today. I think she's walking in right now.
2: Oh, wow.
0: Here comes Carla.
3: Hello, Sarah.
1: Good morning, Carla.
3: Hi, oh my gosh, it's been so long. I've missed you so much.
1: We still celebrate your birthday, Carla. My mom makes sure of it.
3: I know you do. I watch you from outside. I appreciate you keeping my memory alive. And I'm so happy you're a teacher. I knew you would be.
1: Yes, Carla, we have the best memories.
3: We sure do. Remember that one time when I was watching you sleep?
1: I don't, Carla.
3: From the closet.
1: Carla was never creepy. Carla was always a good friend.
3: Carla had some traumatic experiences when she left.
2: What?
4: Stop.
0: Why are you doing
4: this? Was so sweet.
0: This was so beautiful. It was. Bye, Carla.
3: Bye.
0: Wow. Sarah. Oh, that's so special. I'm glad you got a chance to talk to Carla after so many years.
5: I see why you got rid of her, though.
0: Yeah. Honestly, honest, man. Get her out of the house. So you guys still celebrate Carla's birthday?
1: Yes, every April 16th, my mom makes sure that she buys a cake. And honestly, I forget these days. But then I come home and my mom already drops off a cake into my house. And my husband now is very confused the first year that this happened when we first got married. Uh-huh. But now it's just great memories.
0: Is it? Great memories for him? Or is he?
1: No, great memories for my family.
0: Yeah.
1: Passed on to him.
0: Yeah. I wonder if your husband is going, interesting.
1: Yeah, the first year he was very confused. He had no clue who Carla was.
0: It's like, now I gotta buy a cake for an imaginary friend every April 16th for Carla from back in the
1: exactly.
0: day.
1: Exactly.
3: And all joking aside from scary Carla, I'm sorry to do that to you, but I feel like that's so sweet, especially, you know, still celebrating her because I'm sure it was a big part of your life growing up.
1: Yes, I had a really big imagination, and so growing up, she was always just a part of wherever we went. And so every year, my family makes sure that they text the group chat and says, Happy birthday, Carla.
3: I love that.
0: It is kind of cute. It is cute. I don't have the time for it now, but what happened? Why did you and Carla grow apart? Why did she move
1: out? I think, honestly, I went away to college. Yeah. I got real friends. Mm-hmm. But Carla still is with us 29 years later.
3: Yes, I am, and I always will be.
0: Why does she live in our studio?
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0: 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It is Valentine in the morning.
1: Andrew Garfield, our former Spider-Man, has a secret Instagram account, and he says he's addicted to it. He likes to look at ceramic content and, quote, lots of Japanese kind of craftspeople and artists. And he said, my screen time notifications are horrific to me. It's like I've given all of those hours to nothing. And he says that he has to put his phone in another room to keep him from just mindlessly scrolling.
0: I'm the same way.
1: Me too.
0: I gotta get out of the algorithm of the landslide college mom videos. I can't take it, man. It's landslide playing every time, and it's a mom dropping a kid off at college, and I'm just locked in. My entire feed is that. I'm like,
1: It knows you well.
0: Yeah.
1: And Simon Cowell is going to miss a few weeks of America's Got Talent for back surgery. He's had issues after he was in that electric bike accident back in 2020. And he's going to be missing from America's Got Talent. TMZ says it's a routine procedure and there's no indication of any new major health crisis. I'm Jill with Entertainment Headlines.
0: Love how TMZ acts like his doctor. It's a routine procedure. Right? We have no indications of anything.

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1: Coming up later on this hour, what random thing are you surprisingly good at? Text in at 31043.
2: I was thinking about this, and I feel like I'm surprisingly good at transitions in videos. Like if I'm doing like an outfit change, it looks seamless.
1: Okay.
2: In like a TikTok or an Instagram.
3: You are very good at that.
2: Thank you.
1: Like moving your hand to the camera, then back.
2: Yeah.
1: For the
2: or
1: outfit
2: like
1: change.
2: Jumping in one, and then when I land, I'm in another outfit.
1: Huh.
2: Like I've
1: and you're really good at that?
2: I've perfected that.
1: Is it hard? Is it? I'm just curious. I mean, it feels like you're just syncing up a frame.
3: It's super hard.
1: Is it really?
2: I didn't know that. So seamless.
1: Oh,
2: that's hard.
1: Oh, that's awesome.
2: Also, the moonwalk. I'm surprisingly good at doing the moonwalk.
1: Really?
2: I mean, I think so.
4: We kind of have to see it.
3: Yeah, you can't just say that.
4: It's not something
2: right now.
1: Yeah, I mean, right over there. Let's just see what you got there.
2: You gonna give me a little music?
1: I feel like Brian's probably looking for some music because he doesn't want John to sing it.
2: I don't
1: want to
2: take too much time.
1: You've already done that. Well, I can't. Hold on, I can't see anything.
3: It's not the same without the music.
2: Okay.
1: Yeah, and I can't see anything. You have to go further out the door.
2: Further?
1: Yeah, maybe like leave. Out the door. Well, no, like when the door opens. All right, you ready?
2: I'm ready.
1: Yeah. Here comes the music.
5: Right. Yeah, here she goes. All right. No, that's my line.
6: Wow. Ooh, that was pretty good.
5: Yeah, was it really? Let me show you something.
2: John filmed it.
5: I'm going to show you guys.
3: Check our Instagram.
2: I'll put it. I'm
3: check
2: not saying I'm the best.
5: Yeah, you know who the best
2: surprisingly
5: is?
2: Surprisingly good.
3: It's also hard on carpet, I think.
5: I'm the best.
3: You know, sort of like a wood gymnasium floor.
5: Yeah. Why is nobody paying attention to Michael Jackson? I'm right over
2: Michael
5: here.
2: Sorry, Michael.
5: Yeah, I mean,
3: Michael's part of the show now.
5: Watch, and you're like, talk about other
3: am
5: people.
3: Am I shocked to hear Jill's voice?
5: Like,
3: no.
5: Right here. Hi, here I go. Look at me go.
2: Oh, yeah. Whoa. I mean, no one can beat Michael.
6: He's flying up into the sky. That's amazing.
5: Yeah, how about that? That's
2: wow,
5: really
2: that
5: good, right?
2: Really
5: thank
2: good.
5: You. Bubbles and I have been practicing that. Thank you very much. All right. So that's what you're good at? Great. Okay, cool.
2: Surprisingly good at.
1: Yeah, all right. I don't know if I'll have something for that. I can't top moonwalking. That's
3: it's
1: pretty
3: tough.
1: Good.
3: It's tough.
1: It is tough, right?
3: Yeah.
1: But what about you? 866-544-MYFM. Text in 31043. What are you surprisingly good at?

0: so good. You still haven't seen that movie, Brian?
1: No.
0: Oh, yeah. Sorry. I had the big beer pong tournament this weekend. Yeah. It is a battle of the sexes. Representing the men, his name is Julian. Works as a high school teacher, enjoys watching indie movies. What's up, Julian?
2: Good morning, everyone.
0: Good morning.
3: Representing the ladies, her name is Monica. She's a first grade teacher and enjoys watching her daughter play softball. It's the battle of the teachers. Let's hear it from Monica.
0: What's up, Monica?
4: Good morning, everyone.
0: Good morning. We love our teachers on the show. Thank you guys for listening. Here's how it works. Monica, I'm going to ask you a few questions. Julie and Jill's going to ask you the questions. Best out of three wins, still tied. The end of regulation, we'll go to a not-so-tough tiebreaker question. If you guys are ever in the classroom during the battle of the sexes, let us know too so we get your students on the air. But here we go, starting with you, Julian. Your question.
3: Oh, it's for Monica.
0: Oh, for Monica, sorry. Monica, here we go. What Emmy-winning HBO series starred James Gandolfini as a member of the Mafia?
4: The Sopranos.
0: That's correct, yes.
3: Julian, when the show originally aired, what network was The Sopranos on?
2: Ooh, HBO.
3: Yes, that's right.
0: What is a mathematical term for the ratio of circle's circumference to its diameter? A circle's circumference to its diameter.

0: music from the 90s to now, 105.1. It's Valentine in the morning. All right, so if you're randomly good at something, what is that? Text in 31043.
1: Julie said picking a perfect watermelon. Jody said finding a mutual connection with anyone I meet. It's actually my superpower.
0: Oh, that's handy. Text in 31043.

0: Now 105.1, music from the 90s to now. It's Valentine in the morning. Hey, Steve.
1: Hello.
0: How you doing, buddy?
1: Good. How are you?
0: Doing all right. Go Sox.
1: How about that?
0: Steve's in New Hampshire. What's up in New Hampshire?
2: Steve.
0: Come on. So, Steve, listening to the free iHeartRadio app, we appreciate that. What are you really good at, Steve?
1: By the way, it's almost sweater weather here. So, I'm really good at playing the spoons.
2: Oh.
0: Steve, wait a minute.
1: Yeah.
0: Steve,
1: yeah.
0: This is the coincidence is too strange. Did you just follow me on Instagram?
1: Yes, I did.
0: Okay.
1: Steve the Spoon Guy.
2: Oh, okay.
0: Just remember
1: that
0: this weekend.
1: Sums it up right there.
0: I looked at some new follows. I'm like, who is Steve the Spoon Guy? And here he is.
2: Whoa.
1: Yeah. My TikTok is blowing up. Instagram is doing great. I'm having a blast. And I love playing the spoons.
0: I mean, I think, if you don't mind, we got to hear some spooning.
1: All right. I got my spoons in my hand. Are you ready?
0: All right. Oh, ladies and gentlemen, for the first time ever, live and direct from New Hampshire, Steve, the Spoon Guy.

0: How's that?
1: Yeah.
2: So good.
1: That was great.
3: Listen, I wish you were here on the other end so you could see our faces when you were doing that, because that was something special, seriously.
0: Well, you know, follow me on Instagram and TikTok. I love playing the spoons. I can play spoons to anything. Yep. Spoons are my life, man. What can I say? Look, I don't want to brag or anything, but I'm kind of a big deal.
1: Wow. And you're on Cameo.
3: Stop.
1: Yes. That's amazing.
3: Just stop.
1: You are
0: big. I want to take it higher. I want fame and fortune. I want to fill stadiums. I want to be Steve the Spoon Guy. I want to be known all over the world.
3: Oh, my God.
0: So help me make that happen.
3: Steve, you just took a big first step, buddy. This is it.
0: All right.
3: And cool. There's never anything where you get in the forks or anything, right? It's always spoons, yeah?
0: No. I tried playing the steak knives, but it was very messy.
4: Brittany's got you beat.
3: Yeah, Brittany did it too. That's right. Steve, all the best. Get out there and play those spoons, buddy.
0: Thank you so much.
3: Bye, Steve.
0: See ya.
3: Take us to break with Spoonies.
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0: It is Valentine in the morning. Now 105.1.
1: Wait a minute. Look at this guy.
2: Big shout out to you guys. Your spoon requests this week have been fantastic. 5 Seconds of Summer, Laundry Day, Stephen Day, Jimmy Buffett, so many others. Do you have a song request? Hit that buy me a coffee button in my profile. I'll get it on for you. And as always, have a spoontastic day.
1: So that's our
3: all right.
1: Spoon guy.
3: I'm following
1: there.
3: Him. Right? I'm going to follow him.
0: I think I'll follow him too.
4: He messaged me and wants to come in.
0: He wants to come
4: it
0: in?
4: It feels as though you two had a connection. And
0: because of the socks or something like that?
4: Yeah. Oh, yeah.
0: No, he looks like a cool guy. Looks like a guy I'd hang with, too. Mm-hmm. That old New England vibe to him and stuff like that. I watched a few of his spoon videos during the break and stuff. Because I'm like, is it hard? He's just playing drums with the spoons? But it is more difficult than that. It's two spoons together and you're making the noise of the two spoons. Mm-hmm. I didn't really understand it. If he wants to come in, I mean, we do have a spot or two, I think, left on the iHeartRadio Music Festival. You know?
4: Yeah, Peek said another announcement might be coming any second.
0: It could be so. Spoon Guy. I'm not sure, right? Did you have a talent, Brian, that you're really good at?
4: I am a terrible driver, but I am very good at parallel parking. I can, like, Jason Bourne that, like, no problem.
3: Nice.
4: Right. Parking in a parking structure, I usually bump into something.
0: Right.
4: But Parallel parking,
0: that's your thing.
4: I'm fantastic.
0: Gotcha. Okay. All right, we know Jill. She's really good at moonwalking and a bunch of other stuff.
5: Thanks.
0: John, what was yours?
3: You know what I've realized is I'm really good at knowing exactly how much time is left on the microwave without looking.
0: Really?
3: Like if I set a minute and then I go do some stuff around the kitchen.
0: You come back when it beeps, when
3: it
0: goes
3: like,
0: off.
3: It feels like there's 16 seconds left. And when I look, it's at 16.
0: What a fun game.
3: Whoa. Almost every time.
0: Wow.
5: That's really good.
3: Yeah.
0: I don't know if I have something, so I'd be curious, not to put you in the spot. Is there something you think I'm really good at?
4: I mean, your crazy tongue comes to mind.
5: Oh.
3: Ooh, it's a
0: we'll leave it at that. That's,
4: right? You know what I mean.
5: I know exactly what you mean.
0: Okay,
5: and
0: guys.
5: I've never seen anybody else do that.
0: Guys! Stop!
3: It's just the speed on that
5: thing. The speed.
3: That's
5: exactly what it is.
0: Back to Friends, Sombra.

0: Music from the 90s to now, 105.1. It's Valentine in the morning. Casey, what random thing are you really good at?
1: So I'm really good at finding things, especially other people's lost items. It could be keys, anything. Yeah,
0: you can find them.
1: Of playing a little bit of detective work and also just trying to see where they were distracted, and we'll find things in odd places, like the fridge even.
0: Right. Could you find a spoon if I lost a spoon?
1: Yeah, probably a few forks too.
0: Yeah. Oh, okay. Somebody just texted, listening to Val and C become best friends live in the air was very therapeutic. Someone else texted, spoons are my life, LOL. Oh my gosh. Okay. That's so funny. So you're kind of like, what is it? Is it St. Anthony who finds lost stuff?
1: I don't know about that, but.
2: You don't have to make it religious, man.
0: There's a saint you pray to. You're to find. Right. Is it St.
3: When
0: Anthony,
3: you can't
0: right?
3: find something. My grandma used to say that all the time.
0: Yeah, when you can't find something, you pray to St. Anthony.
2: Oh, he's cramming that down my throat.
0: I've been praying to find a producer for years. Oh, no. For years, St. Anthony. Bring your headphones to work, St. Anthony.
3: You're right. People pray to him to find misplaced items like keys, wallets, or important papers.
0: Mm-hmm.
2: Well, I'm praying to Casey, so. Casey, what's your secret?
1: Honestly, I just think since I'm not stressed, I'm not the person stressed looking for it, maybe I could see things that the person can't find. I don't know.
3: Oh, yeah, that makes sense.
0: You're like a little detective in that respect then. Okay.
1: Sounds good.
0: All right. Thank you, Casey.
1: Thank you. Have a good day, everyone. Thank you, you for all you do.
0: Bye-bye. Take care. Would you like to tell me about your children in the Catholic school they're attending now? You want to go down that road?
2: Oh, yeah. In case my kid's school is listening. We went to church this weekend and we...
0: Thank you, Sandra. Good morning. How are you, Sandra?
4: Hi, guys. Good morning. I'm doing really well.
0: What are you really good at?
4: Well, I hate to admit it, but I'm really good at eating while driving.
0: Eating while driving, okay. Yes. Like full meals or something, I assume?
4: So, yes and no. I'm a busy lady. I got to take kids to, you know, sports and stuff. So, we either get something quick or I have something pre-made and I have it ready for me and my kids and we're just in the car and I'm with the Jersey Mike sandwich in one hand and the wheel, you know, in the other. So, it's like, it's kind of a big deal, I think. Like, it's pure talent.
3: Yeah, it's a skill for sure. Have you ever seen one of those trays that sits on your steering wheel?
4: I have not seen those. I just kind of use like the center console thing.
3: Okay, this tray looks amazing. I've seen ads for it.
0: People drive with it?
3: No, usually they're parked.
0: Okay.
3: But it just sits on the wheel and then you have like a little table so you can, you know, if you're eating like something messy.
2: Can you turn your steering wheel?
3: No.
0: No, because you're parked.
3: You're parked. It's just sitting there.
2: So yeah, you can't do that while driving.
3: No.
2: I see.
3: No. But if you just pull over to the side, you can enjoy that messy burger.
4: Yeah, I don't have time to pull over.
0: No time.
3: Oh, sorry.
0: No time in her life to pull over.
2: Sandra, I sense that you're really good with your left knee.
4: Yes. I'm very good with both knees. Driving.
0: Okay. Okay. We're going to end it on that. Thank you very much. Sandra, have a wonderful day.
4: Thank
0: okay,
4: you.
0: Love?
4: Now 105.1.
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1: Hey, appreciate you having us on today for your Tuesday. How would you like to go see Teddy Swims in concert in Vegas? I'll tell you more in about 5 minutes.

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1: Teddy Swims, Mr. Know-It-All. 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
1: Our role is to make it just a little easier for you on a Tuesday. We can't physically relieve the tension. We can't physically press your pressure points to get rid of the pain, mm-hmm. but we can hopefully make you drift into a space of not remembering everything that stresses you out. That's basically what I put in the doctor's box when it says occupation. I'm like, distractor. I'm a professional distractor. Allow me to distract you from anything that might be giving you pain.
2: I love that.
1: That's what Disney does.
2: Yeah, they sure do.
1: Disney's the distractor, right? They make you feel good. We're trying to be the junior version of make you feel good.
2: Yeah. You know what's going to make you feel good?
1: Oh, I can't wait to hear it.
2: I started doing this 3 days ago, so let's see how long it lasts.
3: So she's an expert now.
2: I'm trying to do it
1: LARPing. Put a tennis ball on my bum and roll around on the floor with it.
3: Do you see how you're the LARPer of the group?
2: But
1: is that what it is?
2: Yeah. Laying down with my feet up against the wall for 15 minutes every single night.
1: You told me about this.
2: No, this is new. I've never done this before.
1: No, you did tell me about this. Then someone else in my life told me about this. Yes, it's a lymphatic drain. I know all about it.
2: Yes.
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1: All right, friends. I have a quote of the day. I'm a quote dude. You like quotes? They do help me like get in the right frame of mind. Maybe they will you. Coming up next.
2: Ladies up in here tonight. No fighting. We got the refugees.
1: No fighting.
2: Up here.

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1: Now, are you sleeping well? How did you sleep last night? According to ancient traditions, of which I have been studying many, you will sleep better this direction. Point your head south. How do I do that, Ryan? How do I point my head south?
2: You got to find out where south and north and all that
3: is. A
1: well, you got to look for the stars,
3: you
1: find the point of
3: this,
1: the Dipper, and know where the North Star is. Use your phone.
2: You don't
1: your
2: know what area your house faces or your bedroom.
1: Well, look for the sun and go the other direction, then go down.
2: I face my head is north.
1: Yeah,
2: my head is north.
1: It's a problem. That's why you're not sleeping so many hours.
2: I can't put my bed on the other side. There's no wall.
1: Forget your bed. Put your head. You don't need to move your furniture. Just move your body.
3: You can't just move your body if your headboard's facing the other way.
2: That's so
1: yes,
2: weird.
1: You can. Where is this rule that your head has to be against one board? It's the same thing. It's a rectangle, that mattress. Move your head.
2: I can't.
1: You'll sleep. Just try it. Today's quote. If everything you offered was not enough, then offer them your absence.
2: Period.
3: Ooh.
1: You feel what I feel.
2: Yeah. Bye.
3: Good.
1: That's so good.
3: It's good.
1: I tried, bro. I tried. Guess what I'm going to do? Not try. You won't see me anymore.
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1: Burning Man, the Wild at Heart Festival in the flats of the Nevada desert, kind of place where attendees shed their inhibitions and occasionally their clothing because of an attitude that anything goes so long as there's consent, which led to a new debate in their updated guidelines. Organizers have explicitly stated smart glasses equipped with cameras and AI will be allowed on the playa. So just as long as wearers get consent from anybody they are filming. If you want to learn more, search Burning Man on airthryan.com.

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1: Tanya has a trending report. Before you get into this, this is a very sad story.
2: Yes.
1: This is still a very sensitive story.
2: Mm-hmm.
1: I had met her over the years and found her to be just wonderfully lovely and talented. And I was heartbroken to hear of Hayden's passing.
2: Yes.
1: As were so many people. And she had a lot of fans, a lot of fans. A lot of people loved Hayden.
2: But her passing has sparked a major conversation around women's health, which I think is super, super, super important. And this has been all over my feeds.
1: Let's break this down. Hayden Panettiere.
2: Yes.
1: And something that was in her memoir.
2: Yeah. So she was the face of Neutrogena from 2005 to 2015. And then back in 2015, she went on this little show called Live with Kelly and Michael and opened up about her postpartum depression. And right after she walked off that stage, Neutrogena wanted to basically fire her. Her agent bought her some time, but once that contract was up, they did not renew it. So she wrote about it in her memoir, This Is Me, A Reckoning. She said, Neutrogena canceled my longstanding contract, and it was yet another blow in a year that had given almost nothing else.
1: I read some of the responses that people had about this, mm-hmm. and so many people are right by how they were up in arms and reacted about it. But here is the thing with any brand. Brands want to talk about fitness and wellness and longevity and beauty and health and all that stuff. You got to be able to talk about vulnerability too.
2: Exactly.
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Sterling Point. Have you heard about it? It's on Prime Video. Officially coming back season 2. It's a hit series that's been renewed just 15 days after its premiere. That is fast. It follows Annie, if you haven't seen it, her twin brother Connor, and their newly discovered sister Romana, quickly becoming a number one global debut. Season 2 should have a lot to get through. Anyway, people are talking about it. It's on Amazon Prime if you're looking for something. Just went out.

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1: So Daisy's on the phone. Her niece's goldfish died on her watch.
2: Oh, no.
1: There's no getting out of that, Daisy. What can we do about it?
3: No, she might be able to get out of it.
2: Can't you just replace it?
1: What's the lifespan of a goldfish? It happened.

0: This is Now 105.1. Daisy, you say your niece entrusted you with goldfish sitting and the goldfish passed away on your watch. How tragic. How long were you watching the goldfish?
1: It's only been a couple of days.
0: How did you tell your niece?
1: Well, that's why I was calling. I haven't told them. I don't know if I should call my sister and make her have this death talk with her daughter.
2: Why can't you just replace the goldfish, guys?
0: Yeah, yeah. Could you find an orange, another orange one?
2: I mean, you go to Petco. They're all there.
1: Right. Like, she won't know the difference, will she?
2: I doubt it.
0: Look, Daisy, I don't know. I believe in telling the truth. You need to be honest about it. But this is a real bad. It's not pretty. I mean, I know I have a niece. I know how much she loves everything and how heartbroken she would be.
2: You're honest, but then you say, look, I also bought you a new one. Or take her to the store and she can pick out a new goldfish. And it's like a whole new situation.
0: Get her a tortoise. Tortoises live to be 100.
2: That will outlive all of us.
0: Gerbils, don't do a gerbil. They don't live long. But tortoises, they live a long time. Daisy, this is on you. We cannot save you from this. There's a lot of crises we can save, but this is on you. Good luck.
1: Thanks.
2: She's like, thanks for nothing.
0: I would not want to tell. Well, I would not want to tell my niece.
2: No.
0: But I have to be honest.
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4: 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I'm here to learn. I'm a sponge. My two life coaches, Sissany and Tanya. Can you imagine the blessing of having two life coaches named Sissany and Tanya educate you on the game of life?
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1: Ruby, I want to bring you in on this because I'm not quite sure I understand, and my life coaches may be able to sift through it with clarity.
2: I was just curious, if you hooked up with your friend's sibling in the past, should you tell your current partner?
1: My friend's sibling?
2: Yes.
3: Okay, let me think this through.
4: So who's your friend?
1: Sister?
4: Kurt.
1: So
4: like, no, let's say Kurt. If Kurt has a sister, yes. You hooked up with her and your new dinner for two gal, you're all at a barbecue and Kurt brings his sister, do you tell your new dinner for two girl that you hooked up with Kurt's sister?
2: Yeah, that there was history there or something.
1: No.
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1: No. I do not.
5: Especially not in that moment.
1: No, not in that moment. 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

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You ever had a friend stay at your place? You're out of town or vice versa. It could be a win for both parties. When it's a nicer place than yours, what do you do if your friend suddenly has to be paid after you offer for them to use your pad? 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
1: Well, Jessica Simpson letting the cameras back into her life more than 20 years after that show. Remember? Newlyweds, Nick and Jessica? That was big. Netflix announced an untitled Jessica Simpson documentary for 2027, promising an intimate look at the highs and lows of her life, her career from pop stardom to building her billion-dollar fashion brand. 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
2: It just came out.
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1: It doesn't get any bigger than a guy like Matt Damon.
2: Right?
1: Matt Damon is, when you think of movie stars, you got Tom Cruise, you got Brad Pitt, you got George Clooney. I mean, movie stars.
2: Right.
1: Meryl Streep, movie stars, old school movie stars. Matt Damon walks the line of current and old school. And from what I've seen, he's always a gentleman, is always a kind guy.
2: Mm-hmm.
1: But this is a great story that Sisney's got that's gone viral about the guy in the number one movie on the planet.
2: Exactly. He didn't even mean to be in this video or anything like that. This mom named Lauren was filming her little daughter meeting Goofy for the first time at Goofy's Kitchen at Disneyland over the weekend. When she watched it back, she realized, oh my goodness, is that Matt Damon in the background just casually standing, watching the whole thing happen? And so she posts this video. She goes, POV, you're watching your husband and daughter meet Goofy for the first time, but don't realize Matt Damon is also watching your husband and daughter meet Goofy for the first time. And
1: there he is in the background in khakis, tennies. He's got a tank top on and a button-down shirt over it.
2: Exactly. I was like, he's not a tank top. Yeah, the button-down is over that. How can you tell? It's poking through the chest.
3: Honestly, that was very observant of you.
1: Because it's that look that I want to try sometimes, which is the white tank top and then the button-down shirt over it, buttoned down halfway.
2: Right, and then a chain.
1: But it's Jonas Brothery.
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3: Coming up next, Tanya has a trending report. Dancing with the Stars. Yep. This show has been on for 30, is it 35th season?
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1: Tanya has a trending report, shall we? Let's go.
2: I feel like Dancing with the Stars is really, like, peaking again. I feel like it's really on this path where it's just, like, hotter than it's ever been.
1: Yeah, I agree.
2: And they've released a couple names for this new season, but there are some other names that are being leaked and thrown around, two of which are Tyler Cameron and Jenna Dewan. So Tyler Cameron, you know him as the runner-up from Hannah Brown's season of The Bachelorette. He also won Special Forces. He had his own TV show, Going Home with Tyler Cameron, on Amazon Prime. He's like a gym guy, reality TV guy. He is not a trained dancer, okay? Now, Jenna Dewan, on the other hand,
3: that's not fair.
2: So she is causing quite the stir because she starred in Step Up back in 2006. She's been on Supergirl, The Rookie, Witches of Eastwick. And before any of this, she was a backup dancer for Janet Jackson, Pink, Missy Elliott, and Christina Aguilera. I believe that Jenna could be a pro on Dancing with the Stars.
3: 100%.
2: So the full cast.

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Tell us about that memory. What sticks out to you? And you could win a $500 JCPenney gift card. 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

0: 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Now 105.1. Ella is on the phone. Seacrest, Sissany, Tanya. Your friend does not have air conditioning. You said, hey, come stay at my place while we're out of town because I have air conditioning. And then your friend, after you got back, said, oh, I want to charge you for me house sitting and using your air conditioning. Basically, they want to be paid for house sitting after what I think you did was a favor to them. Is that right?
1: That's not a thing.
2: 100%. She doesn't have AC. It's been miserable. So I was going out of town, told her, hey, come over and stay. Like, you don't have to do anything. We don't have pets or plants or anything. Just stay cool. And that's exactly how it went down. She wants to be paid now.
0: Okay. And she said, great. Thank you very much. I really appreciate that going in.
2: She was thrilled. She didn't say anything about payment, nothing. She was just happy to, you know, get out of the heat.
0: First of all, if this wasn't discussed going in, you can't backwash it. You can't talk about after the fact. And then second of all, your reply should be, actually, if that was your expectation, we should have talked about ahead of time.
1: Right.
0: I just calculated the utility bill for the air conditioning and it comes to this total. I'd appreciate the Venmo. See you soon. That would be my response.
1: I mean, that's the end of that friendship if we all are getting there.
0: Hey, how about they should start teaching something again in school called manners?
1: Yeah, you're right.
0: Ella, thank you very much for listening.
1: A manners course.
0: All right.
2: Thanks, guys.
0: You don't owe any money for that.
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Friends, that's going to do it for us. Thanks for being here. Tomorrow, we're back on it. If you missed anything, it's up on our On Air with Ryan Seacrest podcast.

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1: 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Makes sense, you know?
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0: This is Now 105.1. So check this out. Sarah Bareilles is back. iHeartRadio has a one-on-one with Sarah Bareilles. She's back with a new album called Good Grief, which is out Friday. And she's sitting down to talk about her song, Just a Kid, the inspiration behind her album and her upcoming documentary as well. So don't miss this Friday, 7 p.m.
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Here's Mr. Know-It-All.

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0: 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Oh, wait, are you nervous right now?
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1: By the way, if you're a big fan of the World Cup and saw Norwegian soccer star Erling Haaland, of course, his long, luscious locks of hair, cut it. Got a buzz cut. His iconic hairstyle. 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

0: Now 105.1, music from the 90s to now. Hey, what'd you do yesterday?
1: It was actually my birthday.
0: Oh, how was it?
1: It was great. My friend showed up, a lot of food, Persian food.
0: That sounds like a lot of fun. I'm kind of jealous. I've never tried Persian food before, so.
1: Are you serious?
0: Now I'm being judged for being uncultured.
1: Yeah.
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The home of Valentine in the Morning, now 105.1. Yeah, Goo Goo Dolls performing at our iHeartRadio Music Festival presented by Capital One. We added today Ciara, the Smashing Pumpkins, and a special performance by Stella Lefty. 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
1: Yeah, soundtrack to your ride home with the soundtrack from Toy Story 5. 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
1: 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Every time, all I can think of is Terry Crews singing this song. I can't get it out of my head. Vanessa Carlton, here's 1,000 Miles.

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1: Yeah, pretty cool to see The Weeknd raising about $350,000 for charity during his London shows. 5-night sold-out run at Wembley Stadium. Awesome.

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The music from the 90s to now is on Now 105.1. Backstreet Boys wrapping up their residency in Vegas this month. Got them coming up. Also Rihanna, first Mal Smith.

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0: Central Iowa is now 105.1 with Valentine in the Morning. Wait, Julia, Supermom here, stressed out from the weekend. What did you do?
1: It was so busy. We had a party for my son. I hurt my back.
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1: Yeah, you heard there's Earl Larson going to be at our iHeartRadio Music Festival presented by Capital One. We just added to that already star-studded lineup the Smashing Pumpkins, Ciara, and a special performance by Stella Lefty. Don't miss that in Vegas, September 18th and 19th. T-Mobile Arena. 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
2: Right from the start, you were a thief. You stole my heart, and I, your willing victim.

0: Music from the 90s to now for Ames and all of Central Iowa. This is Now 105.1. Oh, so you got some kids celebrating birthdays. How old?
1: One is turning 17 today. The other one's turning 16.
0: Oh, they're really close. They're a year apart.
1: Yeah, a year apart. Yeah, to the date.
0: Like exactly a year.
1: Yes, exactly a year to the date.
0: You timed that perfectly.
1: No. It wasn't timed. It wasn't planned. It just happened.
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Pretty cool to see Carol G bringing out Bruno Mars at one of her shows to do their new song together still. And then doing a version of this with Bruno and Carol G, a little Spanish version too. Risk It All is on.

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1: Here we go. Mario Courtney Lopez here back behind the mic, fired up to be hanging with you for the next few hours. A lot of radio fun planned, including Cordo and I battling it out another pop culture pop quiz a little later. Looking forward to that.
2: Plus, we'll dig into the buzz to see what is trending. Stop into Cordo's Corner for something fresh. And we're just a few songs away from some huge movie news. All that and more, all your favorite music. So turn it up and let's go. You're on with Mario and Courtney Lopez.